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8: 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That's Nelly Tiger Travis, and this is Bailey Baby Blues Week on Blues Time in the City. Nelly is talking. The late, great Sam Cooke, by request, is performing one of his past performances live. And yes, we'll play the best in old school blues and new school Southern soul. 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

Man, I just run with the gang. 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

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Order mommy for all of y'all. 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ET on the handles. Handlebars like a Xanax. Sham guard with the N1 moves. Throw that around your neck. 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That's a full cab in the back flip.

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Ask my date.

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This is your host, your MC, JD, coming at you from 90.5 The Flavor Station, and I really hope you're having a great night, and I really hope I can make your night a little bit greater, a lot greater, actually, by delivering you some really good music. That last song right there was Biking by Frank Ocean, featuring Jay-Z, featuring Tyler, the Creator, and these three songs, I just played you Digits and ASAP Forever. I just love the way that people are able to find different flows, like the way that you'll give them the same beat, but they flow differently. And it's based off of a lot of things: their dialect, where they're from, who they studied, everything. That's the one thing I love about music. But before I get to nerding,

0: Hello, everybody. That's a great song, by the way. All I Have by A-Marie, once again. Just amazing. Everything, the production, the vocals, the songwriting. It's really speaking to me. The songwriting actually breaks my heart, but I forgot to introduce myself. It's your host, your MC JD, coming at you from 90.5 The Flavor. And A-Marie, shout out. She's just one of my favorite R&B artists ever. I recently saw her open up for Keisha Cole last year in Tampa. It was amazing. She played my favorite. She played I Just Died. She played the remix of Why Don't We Fall in Love, the one that she put on Touch. Amazing intro. Just amazing. And I really wish, and I'm hoping that she does go on a solo tour, because I'm there. To be honest, I'm there. But before I get to rambling about how A-Marie is one of my favorite R&B artists, like I already have, I have to take a short break. Keep your radios locked.
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3: 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Or as a Frontier newspaper reporter, there's nothing to be learned from the second kick of a mule. 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Never argue with a fool. Onlookers may not be able to tell the difference. Wherever he went, Mark Twain found humor all around. Humor. 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

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This is your host, your MC JD, coming at you from 90.5 The Flavor Station, the best station in the nation. You should already know that. And I wanted to shift the vibes a little bit here. I threw in some Cali Uchis a few songs ago. I threw in some Groove Theory, some John Legend. I just wanted to, you know, slow us down a little bit. It seemed like it was getting a little too rowdy for y'all. And if you're new here, expect it. And if you're not new here, shout out to you for sticking around and expecting these vibes, as always. Right now, I'm going to change it again to some Ziggy Marley. You have to be true to yourself.

0: Hello, everybody. This is your host, your MC, JD. And you are tuned into the Loud Samurai Hour here at 90.5 The Flavor Station. And that song right there was This Could Be Love by Solange. And Solange has been back into my heavy rotation, actually. Her True EP is one of my favorites. I can't lie. It might be my favorite project of hers. And that's crazy because she has A Seat at the Table and When I Get Home back to back after the True EP. The True EP came out in 2012. And a lot of the songs on there, such as Lovers in the Parking Lot and the most popular one, Losing You, they're a lot alternative. They really sound like up to date, even by, you know, 2012 standards. Like, they sound like they come from the future. But yes, before I get to nerding about, you know, music, all that stuff, like, you know, y'all know me. I have to take a short break. I will be back. This is 90.5.
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7: I know it was. That's Nelly Tiger Travis, and this is Bailey Baby Blues Week on Blues Time in the City. Nelly is talking. 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

Hello everybody, this is your host, your MC JD, coming at you from 90.5 The Flavor Station, and I really hope you enjoyed that little run I had. I feel like for y'all, the ride might have gone a little too rowdy, but you know, luckily for us, we're able to smooth it out with some jazz and some hip hop. And I got more for you right now, actually, Now or Never by Kendrick Lamar. So without further ado, we all, 1, 2, 3.

roots at. Yeah, so what's a West Side is in the house, and a Fraser home is in the house, a Cloverdale is in the house, and a Savannah G8 is in the house.

0: Hello, everybody. This is your host, your MCJD, and I decided to, you know, smooth this up with some hip hop. You know, after the break, I might throw us in some soul. You might hear a little bit of Amy Winehouse, maybe some Jacksons. Yeah, you never know what to expect here at the Loud Samurai Hour. And if you're new here, welcome. And if you're not new here, I appreciate you for tuning in as always. Keep your radios locked. 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
1: In today's harried and hectic world, taking time out for stress-reducing activities isn't a luxury. It's a 21st century necessity. In fact, according to a recent survey, 56% of men and 71% of women admit to being strapped for time, spending less than an hour a day doing activities that are relaxing to them. Once considered a simple leisure pursuit, playing casual arcade-style games, including puzzle, word, card, trivia, and casino games, is now recognized as one of the quickest and most effective ways to reduce stress and anxiety. Nearly two-thirds of survey respondents say they feel less stressed after playing a game than before they started. More than 13 million people each month play arcade-style games on MSN Games, including numeric logic game Sudoku, virtual aquarium favorite Fish Tycoon, Gem Swapper Bejeweled 2, family favorite card game Uno, and more. 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
4: At a wedding reception, Bill shows the telltale signs of being wasted. In the moment, Bill decides to knight himself, Sir Parties a Lot. He begins his champagne toast with, "So the groom and I meet five cheerleaders in Cancun." Then he asks the bride if she should really be wearing white. He tells family friends he's a love doctor. 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He swings it over his head and asks the photographer, "Are you getting this?" He dives on the floor and does the worm.

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Hello, everybody. We are back. This is your host, your MC JD, coming at you from 90.5 The Flavor Station. And that right there was Valerie by Amy Winehouse. Excuse me. I decided to, you know, slow us down some more. You know, I wanted to play some Jacksons, you know, some soul vibes. But I'm going to turn this up a little bit more with some Young Thug, Future, and then some T.I., maybe some Tyler, maybe some SZA. But that's only if you stick around long enough. But this is 90.5 The Flavor Station.

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0: 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And for that, I am eternally grateful. 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

0: The more you listen to your kids, the closer you'll be. 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
7: I know it was. That's Nelly Tiger Travis, and this is Bailey Baby Blues Week on Blues Time in the City. Nelly is talking. The late, great Sam Cooke, by request, is performing one of his past performances live. 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

Yeah, this album is dedicated to all the teachers that told me I never amount to nothing. To all the people that lived above the buildings that I was hustling in front, that called the police on me when I was just trying to make some money to feed my daughter. And all of the ends in the struggle, you know what I'm saying? It's all good, baby, baby.

With rearview mirrors, they dip as quick as they can. The atmosphere is now ripped. I'm so like a pip. I'm glad it's night, so the light from the sun would not burn me on my bum when I shoot the moon. High jump the broom.

0: fam, you taught me.
1: 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The next day, he did it all over again.
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1: Yeah, man, we really popping the shit for real. 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
1: Regulators. We regulate any stealing of his property. We're damn good, too. But you can't be any geek off the street. Gotta be handy with the steel if you know what I mean. Earn your keep.

Hi, I am Rushon McDonald. I host the weekly Money Making Conversation Masterclass show. The interviews and information that this show provides are for everyone. It's time to stop reading other people's success stories and start living your own. This week, I will interview Todd Krupa. He is one of the top producing realtors in the state of Georgia, and he shares his thoughts on buying and selling a home anywhere. Then I interview Alicia Miller. She delivers accessible, life-saving training and coaching tips to

0: saxophone when I was 11 years old. And after that, I never looked back. I've had the opportunity to make music with some of the greats and even perform for the legendary B.B. King. Right now, I'm composing the soundtrack for the music of my life. And of all the stages that I've ever performed on, this one, on the Hill, hits closest to home. I'm prepared to perform in any area of my professional career because, fam, you taught me.
1: 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The new friend had good news. 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
1: 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My mail carrier, my grocery cashier, my delivery person. 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
0: Pass it on.
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6: 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That's Nelly Tiger Travis and this Bailey Baby Blues Week on Blues Time in the City. Nelly is talking. 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

our show with the never tell a dreamer what he can't do. If he walked on water, I'll moonwalk through. No strings, I'm connected by Bluetooth. The Wi-Fi busting ain't never interrupted, not what? 25, 45, that's where I be. In the valley, but I'm still alive. Thought you couldn't do it.

0: 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I host the weekly Money Making Conversation Masterclass show. 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
5: 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That's Nelly Tiger Travis, and this is Bailey Baby Blues Week on Blues Time in the City. Nelly is talking. 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
7: 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Before you knew this woman's worth, before you rocked my poetry, before Usher was my boo and A minor was my key, before the Grammys, before you caught me falling, before you knew I chopped out Chopin, before I rocked the Great Wall of China, before fighting AIDS in Africa, before you knew my overnight success was 7 years in the making, you heard me on the radio. 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

Good morning, good morning. We're still praising and still going right now. It is currently 8:35, and it's your host, Alani J, kicking it on the

just want to tell you, Lord, I love you more than anything. Yeah. Come on, if you love him, come on, sing that together.

0: lift it up. I think we can take it a little higher. Come on, everybody.
1: I love you, Jesus.
0: Yes, yes. Worship him.

What's going on? It is your host, Alani J. We're still live, still praising right here on the Morning Glory Show, y'all. It is currently 8:51, and, you know, it's a good time for, like, you know, everybody trying to get up, start their day. It's currently 71 degrees right now, so not too hot, not too cool. You know, might even look like a perfect day to go to a beach, go, you know, out to a park or picnic. But we're going to get right back to praising.

0: 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I'm Tanaya Williams with WANM FM 90.5 The Flavor. We recently sat down with Joe Ellen's co-owner, Miss Teresa Nix, on the latest episode of Mind Your Business, a podcast dedicated to the stories and the people behind the small businesses that make up Tallahassee, Florida. Miss Teresa speaks about the restaurant's challenges, rewarding moments, upcoming festivities, and future goals.
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3: 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That's Nelly Tiger Travis, and this is Bailey Baby Blues Week on Blues Time in the City. 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
1: 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This that check and cheese. 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I'm up the street. 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

0: 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I've had the opportunity to make music with some of the greats, and even perform for the legendary B.B. King. Right now, I'm composing the soundtrack for the music of my life. And of all the stages that I've ever performed on, this one, on the Hill, hits closest to home. I'm prepared to perform in any area of my professional career because, fam, you taught me.
1: Before the Grammy, before all of the Billboard Awards, before Herbalessence, before I hit the yellow brick road, before Ja Rule was always...

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4: 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That's Nelly Tiger Travis, and this is Bailey Baby Blues Week on Blues Time in the City. Nelly is talking. 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
10: All I know is there should be no reason. 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
9: smoking.
10: Breath
9: hitters after every pull. 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
10: You know why?
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1: 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Over the years, I've shared my advice with such media staples as The Washington Post, Black Enterprise Magazine, Essence Magazine, Ebony Magazine, CNN, and AOL.com. I've also used my high-energy car buying clinic, which is housed with the Library of Congress, to help consumers navigate the car buying process. And now, every week, you can join me in the pasture seat, listening in to some of my in-depth conversations with some of the auto industry thought leaders, to hearing the inside scoop on the latest new cars, to visualize what's in store as we shift to electric vehicles. So for now, buckle up and enjoy the ride as we take a spin together, exploring all facets of the auto industry. Today, one of the first school systems in the country joins us to discuss how they develop an automotive curriculum with a hands-on approach involving converting low-rider cars to electric vehicles. What an innovative way to keep students engaged in a classroom setting while learning about creating zero-emission vehicles. But first, let's see what's new in the garage this week.
2: Hey, I'm James Washburn, a guest automotive contributor. 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So, Jeff, what are we reviewing today?
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2: Okay, I'm visualizing the picture. So how does this differ from the upscale Denali?
1: The AT4X suspension system is raised by 2 inches, and it can be optioned out with 23-inch wheels. The premium monster truck is powered by a 6.2-liter 8-cylinder engine, which pushes out 422 horsepower. So it's basically a Denali that you could take off-road and don't have to worry about messing up the shoes or chrome wheels, as we say, or causing any severe damage to the undercarriage.
2: Well, what's the price?
1: Hold on now. It tops out at $90,000.
2: Jeff, where can we find out more details and see photos?
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2: Thanks, Jeff. Let's tune in to today's conversation.
1: Next up, we're talking to Gateway Community Charters. Hey, this is Jeff Fortson of Auto Trends with JeffCars.com. Today, we're having a conversation about lowriders, which is considered to be a slow and low-riding vehicle that was birthed out of the Hispanic community. Other communities have joined in since this time. And we're going to be talking to a school district or charter school district that's based out of California that's infusing a lowrider EV program into the curriculum. Hey, everybody, welcome.
3: Hey, good morning,
4: great
3: Jeff.
4: To be here.
1: All right, let's introduce everybody. I'm going to start with the star of the program today, which is our student. Make sure I pronounce your name correctly. It's Nayeli Rodriguez, is that correct?
5: Nayeli Rodriguez.
1: And you are a student at Sava Charter, and Sava stands for?
5: Sacramento Academic. I was just talking about it last week. I don't really call it by the full name.
1: Come on out here, Professor Galen. Mr. Galen, help us out a little bit. What does it stand for?
4: I got you. So it's Sacramento Academic and Vocational Academy. It is a mouthful, most definitely. So
1: okay.
5: Yeah, I just call it Charter most of the time.
1: No, that's okay. That's okay. And what grade are you in?
5: I'm in ninth grade.
1: Okay, you're a ninth grader at the school. And how many students are in this class that you're taking that's dealing with EVs or this EV lowrider?
5: Right now there's about 10, but before there was like 12 kids working
1: 12
5: on the
1: kids? Class. Okay. Yeah. Are they all in the ninth grade, or is there different age ranges or different grade levels?
5: Different age ranges. Yeah, I'm the only ninth grader in here. The rest are all, now they're seniors, but yeah.
1: Okay. Are there other young ladies in the program, or are you the only young lady?
5: There's two.
3: There's two. Yeah. That's including you. Yeah. All right, we're going to get back to that in just a second. Okay, there's three including. Okay, yeah. So we're going to get back to that in just a second. Also, I have with us the teacher for the class, which is Galen Hartman. And so he's going to be joining us in this conversation. I think he was responsible for putting together the curriculum on the fly with this. Is that correct from what I read?
4: Oh, yeah, it was definitely on the fly. So it is a one-off curriculum and build on a 64 Impala. There's no book on that.
3: Okay. Okay. And then also we have the executive director who used to be a principal, I believe, at Sava, who's now at Gateway Community Charters. Gateway Community Charters is oversees Sava and I believe other schools.
6: Correct.
3: Within the charter. So, and his name is Maury Elliott. Hey, Maury, welcome.
6: Good morning, Jeff.
3: Hey, so tell us about how this process was put together with lowriders. And also, do you own a lowrider?
6: I do not own a lowrider, but the great thing is our school now owns one. And who knows, over the next few years, we may even own a few more with the way this project is going.
3: All right, tell us how this whole process was birthed with this whole EV revolution.
6: Sure.
3: Since California has been the leader in electric vehicles because of zero emissions. You're the largest state as far as registration with EVs. Other states are coming on board now. Just as of recently, about 8% of new vehicles that are registered are EVs now in the United States, according to the latest data that we have. And also, California is leading that whole EV charge, and by 2035, according to the California Air Source Resource Board, who legislate vehicles mobility within the state, plans on eliminating the sale of brand new vehicles that are not connected with electric vehicles. So tell us how this whole EV revolution came about within the school system, Mr. Elliott.
6: Yeah, well, it started just over a year ago. It was October of 2022. And our goal as a charter school and as a vocational academy is to make sure we're preparing kids for jobs of the future. And with all the data you just threw out on the way EVs are growing, the mandates California has put in place, what we need to do to ensure we stop climate change in its tracks and create a healthy future for our community, for our students, for the families we serve. We know that there is a lot of need around green energy infrastructure, around cars that are powered by electric batteries. And we decided we were going to go out and search for partners that had this same vision as us to make sure we prepare a new workforce for the next generation. And we were able to team up with the Sacramento Air District, SMUD, our local utility district, and the Sacramento Lowrider Commission to say, hey, let's put together something that's going to be engaging for students, that's going to be culturally relevant to a heavily Hispanic population that we serve at Sava Charter School, and let's make a program that draws kids in and prepares them for careers down the road.
3: Okay, so what's the demographics of the school? So you mentioned, is it primarily from the Latino community or also other demographics make up the school?
6: It's incredibly diverse, but it is primarily the Latino community. We serve overall about 1,400 students at Sava Charter School, and roughly 55% of those students are Hispanic, about 25% are African-American, and then you have some smaller percentages of white, Asian, and other demographics.
3: All right. And as far as the academic level, is the focus for the entire school, what type of different programs come under the umbrella for the school?
6: Sure. So we are an accredited school in California. We're accredited by WASC, and students are earning their high school diploma, just like any other high school from the public districts in the region. But where we stand apart is our goal is to make sure we're meeting students where they're at and helping them get to where they want to be after high school. That doesn't mean that every student has to go to college. We're going to prepare students for college, but we're also going to prepare them for a career. And our main goal is to make sure students get to where they want to be and that they're prepared to be successful with whatever avenue they want to take. So we have about 50% of our students that do go into either community college or four-year college. And the other 50% of our students look to go directly into the workforce. So the programs that we develop are tailored to make sure we meet both of those needs for the students we serve.
3: Okay, so how do we decide with this EV program that came along with the vehicle? How do we decide what students will participate in this? And so, Mr. Hartman, tell us how this program actually came along and what's your specialty?
4: Well, so the program all came from Natalie's mom and the Lowrider Commission, and our partnerships came together.
3: Okay, to make the connection for me about Nellie's mom. So I just had on recently Sacramento Lowrider Commission, and we also talked about the legislation that's been put in place as of recently is that we can all drive our lowriders on the streets now without actually being penalized or pulled over, which that's great for all of us. And by the way, Mr. Hartman, do you own a lowrider?
4: No, but I have one now, as you can see in the background.
3: All right, what's that in the background?
4: There's our frame for the encapsulated frame for the hydraulics, because it's going to put hydraulics on it.
3: All right, tell us what the vehicle is first.
4: 64 Impala convertible, pristine car.
3: The 64 Impala convertible. My dad would have loved this. So tell us, and actually we had a 1970... We had a 1970 Impala. I think that was remember we had a 1970 Impala. And, oh no, it was a Caprice, which was based off the Impala. I think that's what it was.
4: Yes.
3: So tell us, how did you select the Impala? Was this vehicle donated to the school, or how did this come about?
4: So we picked this particular car with the help of the Lowrider Commission, and to get into the traditional lowrider of the era, right? And traditionally, and Nayeli has said, yep, 64 Impala. This one was all complete. It wasn't where we did a restoration on it. So we are in process of then disassembling and then reassembling the car into the EV. Selecting that car was kind of a group effort with our partners, our build partners and things that we had kind of come up with when the whole concept came together over a year ago. We were all at the round table kind of, hey, what car, what do you think? Here's what it is. And so, kind of went to the vote, and this is what we got. It's a beautiful car. It's the type of work that goes into just restoring a car is a whole another skill set. But in the conversion, our students are really getting hands-on. I mean, they are totally getting into this project. So who knows? Like Mr. Elliott said, we may end up having a whole fleet of lowriders at the end of this. Who knows? Maybe, right? Nally, right, what do you think?
3: Before we go that far, so Nally, tell us a little bit about what got you engaged in this class? You said you're one of three young ladies in this class. So what's your connection and your mom's connection? Your mom is connected with the Lowrider Commission, from what I hear. Is that correct?
5: Yeah, both of us are. I represent the youth on the Lowrider Commission. So I was there for all the meetings for getting the no cruising ordinance repealed. But so she was just she always was coming up with these crazy ideas, crazy but good ideas. And so she was just talking, and she wanted to kind of bring this to kids so that was something exciting for people. Since, like you guys said before, electric cars are the new deal and everything. So she wanted
3: I'm going to interrupt for a second and bring you back after the commercial break. So we're going to pause for a moment. We're going to take a quick commercial break, and we'll follow up on this conversation after the break. So sit tight. We'll be back with more of our conversation talking about the Sacramento Academic and Vocational Academy Lowrider EV conversion.
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8: 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Never argue with a fool. Onlookers may not be able to tell the difference. Wherever he went, Mark Twain found humor all around. 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
13: Before we resume today's show, as the host and executive producer, I've prided myself on bringing a diverse group of voices together in our weekly shows in this male-dominated industry where women literally drive today's sales. However, I'm extremely disappointed that the industry that I'm wedded to does not necessarily reflect in their organizations how they reinvest in many diverse communities that buy their vehicles, specifically in the Black community where the buying power exceeds $50 billion annually on new car purchases alone. As listeners, we're asking that you ride along with many of us in the automotive community as we make a concerted effort this year and moving forward to make you aware of those automakers that are reinvesting in our communities. Okay, now that we've talked about that, let's switch gears and resume today's conversation.
3: Hey, this is Jeff Fortson of Auto Trends with JeffCars.com. We're continuing the second part of our conversation talking about lowriders. But not only lowriders, we're talking about one of the first school systems in the United States that I'm aware of that actually has an electric vehicle program that's tied in with lowrider vehicles. And typically, a number of schools have programs within their schools that they work on vehicles, but not one in particular, like a lowrider. So, all right, let's continue our conversation. We have with us one of the students who's a part of this program. We also have the teacher for the program, and we also have the former principal who's also overseeing the program. So we have Maury Elliott with us, Galen Hartman, and Nile Rodriguez. All right, so Nile, so you're one of three young ladies that's in this lowrider program. So, and your mom was a part of the lowrider commission. So I'm assuming, do y'all have a lowrider also that your folks own, your parents own? And what type of lowrider is it?
5: So ours, the one that we drive the most, we call them bomb, but they're the first lowriders. They just
3: That word again is bomb, correct? I just learned about that recently. So those are which mainly Chevrolet vehicles, 1950s and newer. Am I correct or incorrect about that? Or correct me on if I'm incorrect about that.
5: Sort of, yeah. You're kind of. It's more of like 30s to 54.
3: All right. So what does your parents own?
5: We have a 37 Buick, a 39 Buick, a 47 Buick, a 48 Buick, a 58 Impala, and a 73 Buick.
3: Okay, so you're just the perfect person for this. So I'm assuming at some point, would you be getting your own lowrider?
5: Yeah, the 58 Impala is mine. And we also used to have a 63 Impala before.
3: Okay. So you've actually worked on those vehicles? Did you help to convert those vehicles and restore those vehicles?
5: Yeah. Well, you can't get it done really quickly. You know, you kind of have to take your time because it's a lot more expensive than it used to be. So I just do what I can. Whenever something breaks, me and my dad will go into a garage, probably call one of our club members over to kind of help us put it together, fix it, find out what the problem is. So, yeah.
3: All right. So tell us about how do we decide on utilizing Mr. Hartman? We decided on using a lowrider, and what training did you have to go through from learning how to convert it to electricity? Or did you already know about doing this? Tell us what your background was and how you came up with the curriculum for the class.
4: For the background on my end is I had an auto body and paint shop for 28 years. And this is my second career as a as an instructor. So I teach over at the college and I teach here at Sava. And the conversion process obviously is something new, right? So there's an electric car, you know, here's the engine, here's the batteries, here's how this all works. But in the conversion process, there's really not a set curriculum. So we highly rely on our engineers, because we have on our build team is Ash with OEM Electric Cars out of Dixon. So it's all that.
3: That's right? Dixon, California, nearby?
4: Yeah, correct. Yep. Okay. And so getting a lot of the technicalities on how to the motor and the batteries all communicate to the software, that is all engineering. So it's like having, you know, the electric motor that we have, which is a Cascadia 190 motor, and then having that be able to communicate to the batteries is all done with software, so we can actually move this vehicle down the road, right? So training-wise, there's always training things.
3: So like, let me interrupt for a second. So like computer aided design in the sense, or
4: CAD? Yep.
3: Okay.
4: Yeah. So we had purchased for our development of this project, we do have a 3D scanner that we actually scan the engine compartment and the whole inside of the trunk where the hydraulic systems are going, and using that to help assist us in design. So this last few months have really been in design on this now with our partners. So our class has been really hands-on on the computer, trying to figure out, okay, where does this component need to go? And then, you know, collaborating with our partners and, you know, with Ash as the engineer coming in and being able to visually see it on a CAD computer, and then now doing it hands-on. Like tomorrow in class, we're going to be bringing the batteries in, and we're going to be actually doing the wiring or doing the harness for this. Well, this kind of all kind of came out of modeling and doing that, but being able to have the students be able to do it, not just sit there and watch. It's they're doing it with their own hands. So
3: hands-on, I love this.
4: It's an all-day class. It's 6 hours. So it's
3: all day. Really, so how many times a week does the class meet?
4: So currently do it one day a week. And I run it kind of like a shop, because I had a shop. So we come in, they clock in, we do the tasks for the day, whatever that may be. Last week we were setting up for the frame that we had just got back from the powder coaters, is all the brake lines and the hydraulic brake lines for that, where they're going to go. And then we just go to the what tasks, because as parts come in, we got to sit there and put them all back together and things. So it's really fun. It's really, the kids enjoy it. I enjoy it, you know, with the learning process, especially with the technologies. It's quick. It changes so quick. Batteries, battery styles, how far it's going to go, you know, 80 kilowatt hours, 400, I mean, whatever it may be, you know, we want to go as long, as far as we can on this car. So it just, technology happens quickly in this field.
3: So Nolly, how do you feel, what's your long-term career plan? Does it tie in with anything that you're doing right now? Does it tie in with this classroom?
5: Most definitely, yeah. I have a lot of, like, there's so many different things that I want to do, and that school offers a lot of different classes I can take for it. But I think growing up in the lowrider community and just always being around the cars, then it's kind of, like, been something that I've always been interested in. So now that, like, I'm in here actually getting more experience, working on the cars, you know, learning more things, whether it's from my classmates or Mr. Hartman, then I wanted to get into flipping cars. You know, not, like, newer cars, but just
3: in general. You said flipping cars?
5: Yeah.
3: Okay, what do you mean by flipping cars? Meaning sell the lowriders once you converted them to electric vehicles? Is that what you're thinking of?
5: I don't think I would necessarily convert them to electric, but no, just taking project cars, whether it's just stock or completely taken apart, and converting them, you know, making them like a lowrider, you know, doing the patterning, or even just a simple paint job with paint striping, you know, putting hydraulics, juicing it, or just lowering it. And, you know, making it unique, different, something that stands out, you know, because that's the good thing about Lord is like all of them are different, you know.
14: Correct.
5: And so I just kind of want to do that and sell them, flip them, trade them, whatever, you know. And then there's other businesses I want to do on the side too.
3: So, Mr. Hartman, how long is it going to take us to complete our first lowrider EV?
4: Well, Rome wasn't built in a day, and neither was our lowrider conversion. But we're hoping, as the things come in, hopefully in the next couple months, we'll have it completed because we've now got the frame back, waiting on some of the other components. And it's just in transition, right? Putting from point A to point B. So we're keeping our fingers crossed. And hopefully, you know, post pandemic, we ended up having a large delay on some of the high-end EV parts.
3: Correct. The whole industry faced that. So looking at this particular school with this EV program, are there any plans to also incorporate this into other schools? Or what's the future for the EV lowrider within the school district?
6: Good question, Jeff. So Sava Charter School consists of four different campuses across the Sacramento region. Currently, the campus we're at is in South Sacramento. We are actually opening up in January a brand new facility in the North Sacramento area with the focus of a green energy pathway. And our hope is we just applied for additional grant funding to continue this type of electrification conversion project at that campus in North Sacramento with funding directly from the California Air Resources Board, which you referenced earlier. We'll find out in January if we receive that funding, but the hope is we can continue expanding at our own campuses across the region. And once the project's complete, we're going to be taking this vehicle out with our students into the community, two other elementary schools, two other high schools. We hope to have a full curriculum package developed with Mr. Hartman and a few other instructional coaches from our school to where schools that are interested are able to take it directly from us and make this happen, you know, throughout the region.
3: Have you got any feedback also from the automotive industry?
6: Specifically from the lowrider community and a lot of shops that we've worked with, they love this work. We'll be at a number of different auto shows over the next, you know, in 2024 when the car's complete. We're going to be all over the place, in state and out of state. We've got some plans. And I expect that once we really start hitting those shows, that interest is going to peak. Locally, we have a massive amount of interest. Galen said on Fridays, he runs an all-day class. We just about every Friday, we're giving tours to different community partners. It's one of the best pieces of my job now is that I get to bring people and show off our teachers, show off our students, show off the work and the outcomes that we get to produce.
3: Do you plan on buying a lowrider now?
6: You know, I've got a 16-year-old son, and he is into cars. And so, like I said, it's a new thing to me. I was not a car guy before this project, but it is definitely on my radar. But I'll be honest, my son's a pickup guy. And so we're looking at maybe one of our next project is electrifying, you know, like an old Chevy pickup or something like that. But we'll see. We've got a lot of different options, and it's all a lot of fun.
3: I think this is just a great way of also getting students engaged, keeping them engaged, and learning about electric vehicles and applying this with the vehicle. So kudos to your mom for sparking this idea. Yeah, kudos to having a great team here at Sava, at Gateway Community College, for coming up with something to keep students engaged in as we make this transition. Hey, everybody, we appreciate you taking time to speak with us. And now I think the bell's going to be ringing soon. So I think it's time to go back to class, either to change classes. So we appreciate you. We'll keep up with you in the media.
4: Thank you,
6: Jeff. Great to be with you.
3: Before we close out today's show, we want to remind you to check and see if all the manufacturer recalls have been performed on your vehicle. 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
6: That's right.
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7: I know it was. That's Nelly Tiger Travis, and this is Bailey Baby Blues Week on Blues Time in the City. Nelly is talking. The late great Sam Cooke, by request, is performing one of his past performances live. And yes, we'll play the best in old school blues and new school Southern soul. 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
2: 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Some people bring joy wherever they go. Some, whenever they go. Or as a Frontier newspaper reporter, there's nothing to be learned from the second kick of a mule. 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Never argue with a fool. Onlookers may not be able to tell the difference. 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Humor. 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

swear your eyes be telling me the same thing. 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

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Bigger dream. 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
3: 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That's Nelly Tiger Travis, and this Bailey Baby Blues Week on Blues Time in the City. Nelly is talking. The late, great Sam Cooke, by request, is performing one of his past performances live. And yes, we'll play the best in old school blues and new school Southern soul. 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

0: In Africa, 5-year-old Charu has no choice. 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
1: What's up, baby? 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You ready for me?
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1: Just awesome.
2: I know it was. That's Nelly Tiger Travis and this Bailey Baby Blues Week on Blues Time in the City. Nelly is talking. The late great Sam Cooke, by request, is performing one of his past performances live. And yes, we'll play the best in old school blues and new school Southern soul. 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
1: 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My server spilled water on me, but I forgave him. My toddler drew lipstick on the wall. Was I ever mad? It got me thinking, I can forgive my bank and my server, but I'm upset with my own kid? I mean, what's most important here? So, tonight, the two of us are doing lipstick art. On paper. Forgiveness is in you.
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